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Parker Control to Adams in St. Johnsburg, one engine, one aerial to the scene. 7469 Shawnee Road between Commerce and Forest Parkway. Should be behind the residence along the railroad tracks. Car stated a fire, possibly in someone's backyard. Incident will be on FD Tac 1. Parker Control repeating to Adams in St. Johnsburg, one engine, one aerial to the scene. The backyard of 7469 Shawnee Road between Commerce and Forest Parkway. Caller advising a fire along the tracks or near the tracks. Incident will be on FD TAC 1. Fire control clear 2008.

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EMS or Olympus is requested 4575 Day Road between Groff and Chestnut Ridge. Medical alarm of a 98-year-old female who slipped to the floor requesting lift assist only. BLS standard incident will be on FD EMS. Argonne Fire Control, repeating to Wright's Quarters. Lift assist requested 4575 Day Road between

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0: 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Parker, please go ahead.
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0: 7-4 in quarters. Fire control 111. 111.
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0: That's affirmative. They stated possibly by the railroad tracks.
2: 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I'll get you an update in a second.
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You must request an 8106 Sims Road between Block Church and Miller. 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It was priority and soon it will be an FD EMS. Hurricane Factor repeating to Rapids. EMS requested at 8106 Sims Road between Block Church and Miller. 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EMS priority incident will be an FD EMS. Fire control clear 2025.

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1: 10-4, better in service.

Parker's Airfield 2 Ransomville. He has requested a Heritage Manor in the med room. 3509 Ransomville, really between New and Braley. Return call on an 88-year-old male who has something stuck in his throat still. No active choking, no impact on breathing. Just requesting to go to the hospital. BLS priority incident will be on FD EMS. Hurricane Firefighter, repeating to Ransomville. 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Return call on an 88-year-old male with still something stuck in his throat. No active choking or impact on breathing. Just requesting to go to the hospital. BLS priority incident will be on FD EMS. Particle clear, 2147.

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Sitting out the hall, looks like we had a crew on you for the tones. Time 4, I'll send on tone.

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contact number 202 Burkle Centric, maybe Burkle took the zone 3 and suspicion. 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It's 2132 Sawyer Drive, 2132 Sawyer Drive between Pleasant and Williams. That's 66-year-old female needs assistance moving from a van to apartment 120. 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It's 2132 Sawyer Drive, 2132 Sawyer Drive, between Pleasant Williams. 66-year-old female needing assistance moving from a van to apartment 120. 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Burkle clear 520.

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Dr. Birchall to Tranquility, additional tone, Christopher Driver for the suspicion for Colts at Sawyer Yards, 2132 Sawyer Drive, between Pleasant and Williams, the 66-year-old female requesting assistance moving from a van to apartment 120. 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

Sacramento, Burger Told, City Lockport, EMS 305BD, Avenue 305BD, apartment 3, between Georgia and Lincoln. Responding for a 73-year-old female, fell denying injury, requesting lift assist. Vehicle standard recommended, it's being on LFT TAC 1. Very good evening, City Lockport, EMS 305BD, Avenue 305BD, apartment 3, between Georgia and Lincoln. Responding for a 74-year-old female, fell denying injury, requesting lift assist. Vehicle standard recommended, it's going to be on LFT TAC 1. Arctural clear, 603.

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for control to View City Lot for EMS call 4949 on Nichols Street between South Transit Street and State Road for the 68-year-old male, shortness of breath. Hasn't urinated in 24 hours, does have a catheter. ALS priority response is recommended. Urine set will be on LFD Tech 1. 3 PAQ City Lockport, EMS call 4949 on Nichols Street between State Correction, South Transit Street, and State Road. For the 68-year-old male, shortness of breath, hasn't urinated in 24 hours, does have a catheter. ALS priority response is recommended. Urine set will be on LFD Tech 1. Fire control clear at 820.

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No further. 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Repeating to South Lockport EMS call 70-74-70-74 Old English Road between Ernest and the Dead End for the 79-year-old female bleeding from the rectum. 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

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County MS-23, cold to the air, 7074, 7074 Old English Road, between the dead end and Ernest. 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

0: 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You're clear to go through. 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

Fire Control 2, North Tonawanda, Engine 4, EMS call 309. 309 Boundary Street going to apartment number 2 between Bryant and Payne Avenue for the 60-year-old male fell, unable to get up, complaining of right-sided pain, also as a diabetic. BLS priority response is recommended. Your incident will be an NTFD TAC 1. Repeating to North Tonawanda, Engine 4, EMS call 309. 309 Boundary Street going to apartment number 2. Between Bryant and Payne Avenue for the 60-year-old male fell, unable to get up, complaining of right-sided pain, also as a diabetic. BLS priority response is recommended. Your incident will be on NTFD TAC 1. You also have Twin City 247 from the Boulevard 290. Fire control cleared, 917.

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Your incident will be on FD EMS. 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Your incident will be on FD EMS. 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
1: Jupiter 7C1 down. 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

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ALS priority response is recommended. 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ALS priority response is recommended. 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

0: 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Repeating to County EMS 23 with South Lockport. 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
0: 10-4. 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
1: Report
0: 3-1 responding to that call. 10-4, 3-1 responding, 2510 Niagara Falls Boulevard at 938.
2: Patrol Mercy
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2: 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Responding to Royal Park.
0: Mercy 57 responding 8521 Porter Road going to apartment 79.

0: active second set of tones. If your EMS call 8521 Porter Road, Apartment 79. Repeating to Niagara Active, second set of tones for your EMS call, 8521 Porter Road, going to Apartment 79, you left Mercy 57 in route. Fire control clear, 941.
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1: 12-07-8 responding to Royal Park Apartments. You're going to be going to apartment 79.

0: 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I'm out at Bellevue with 23. 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

0: 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Sounds 4-2709, responding 5325, Oakwood Drive, y'all set 20213 from Commerce.
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Parkinson's still cleared, 1007.

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Fire chill clear, 10-3.

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1: 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Parking can possibly be vacant.
0: That's 10-4. 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

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ALS priority response is recommended. 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ALS priority response is recommended. 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Fire Control, Mercy 93 is responding. 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Patient's going to be in the front by the self-checkout.

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Mike Turtle Rapids, fire alarm activation 6277 Robinson Road at Cusimano's Pizzeria between Snyder and Center Street for the office smoke detector. Your incident will be on FDTAC 1. Repeating to Rapids, fire alarm activation 6277 6277 Robinson Road at Cusimano's Pizzeria between Snyder and Center Street for the office smoke detector. Your incident will be on FDTAC 1. Virtual clear 1056.

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0: 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In quarters, clear from the call.
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VLS standard response is recommended. Your incident will be an LFD Tech 1. Repeating to the City Lockport, EMS call 909 Lincoln Avenue, going to room 45B is in Boyd, at Lockport Rehab between Lincoln and Nixon, using the first parking lot entrance for the 78-year-old female, abnormal labs, in need of a blood transfusion. VLS standard response is recommended. Your incident will be on LFD Tab 1, Fire Control Clear 1106.

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0: 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It's going to be an 81-year-old female fell. Does not appear to be injured. Requesting an eval. 11-12 there, County Fire.
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1: 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Requesting a general eval. 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

Archola City Lockport, fire alarm activation 327. 327 Lincoln Avenue between Euclid and Kingston Circle. Residential fire alarm activation, zone 3, second floor smoke detector. Incident will be on LFD Tech 1. Repeating to the City of Lockport, residential fire alarm activation, 327, 327 Lincoln Avenue between Euclid and Kingston. For the Zone 3 second floor smoke detector, your incident will be on LSD TAC 1. It appears you'll have a hydrant directly in front of the residence. Fire control clear, 12 o'clock.

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Archula City Lockport EMS call 394, 394 South Transit Street between Rylewood and Lincoln, using the back door for the 69-year-old female unable to ambulate, generalized weakness, possibly due to a hip injury. Caller was very vague on details. BLS priority response.

recommended. Your incident will be on LSD Tech 1. Repeating to City Lock Quarry, you must call 394-394 South Transit Street between Bridalwood and Lincoln using the back door for the 69-year-old female unable to ambulate, generalized weakness, possibly due to a hip injury. Caller was very vague with details. BLS priority responses recommended. 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Fire chill clear, 1224.

Yeah, we copy the dispatch. We're responding. Tim Moore?

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Clear responding momentarily, 9M63 will be responding momentarily if you can switch down to LFT-TAC-1.

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Going to apartment 224 between Williams and Summitview. For the smoke detector activation, coming from apartment 224, your incident will be at FD Tap 1. Repeating to Frontier and Burkholz, fire alarm activation 7210, 7210 Williams Road, going to apartment 224. For the smoke detector activation, your incident will be on FD Tap 1, fire control clear 1236.

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We're repeating to Frontier in Burkholz, second set of tones. More manpower is requested to the hall for the fire alarm activation, 7210 Williams Road, going to apartment 224. Fire Patrol clear, 1244.

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For the elderly male on the ground in the driveway, possibly in tox, unknown injuries. PLS priority response is recommended. Your incident will be on MTFTTAC 1. Repeating to North Carolina Engine 4, EMS call 394 Tremont Street between Niagara and Falconer. For the elderly male on the ground in the driveway, possibly in tox, unknown injuries. PLS priority response is recommended. You'll have NTFTTAC 1 as your talk group. 1305, there are confirmed.

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Houston 2, EMS call 1488, 1488 Upper Mountain Road between Garlow and Green. Patient will be outside on the porch for the 73-year-old female, abdominal pain, no bowel movement within a week. 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

Parkville, Lewiston 2, answer request to the Hall of Mercy, along with Lewiston 2, 148 Upper Mountain Road, between Garlow and Green. Patient will be on the back of the porch for the 73-year-old female, abdominal pain, no problem, hopefully within a week. Call did come in third party. PLS standard response is recommended. Your incident will be on FD EMS. Repeating to Lewiston 2, EMT requested to the Hall Mercy along with Lewiston 2, 1488 Upper Mountain Road, 1488 Upper Mountain, between Garlow and Green. Patient's going to be on the porch. For the 73-year-old female, abdominal pain, no bowel movement within a week. Call did come in third party. PLS standard response is recommended. Your incident will be on FD EMS. 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

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I'm a route to the call. AM 10 responding 1488 Upper Mountain. 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Copy.

Frederick Chilton City, City of Lockport, EMS call. 806 806 East High Street, going to apartment C as in Charles. For the 68-year-old male experiencing pain in the prostate area, there is a language barrier. BLS priority response is recommended. Your incident will be an LFT type 1. Repeating to City of Lockport, EMS call 806-806 East High Street between East Park and Davidson. For the 68-year-old male experiencing pain in the prostate area, there is a language barrier. 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Your incident will be on LFT tap 1. 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

Marcella City Lock for EMS call 1717 on Bright Street between King and West. 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Your incident will be on LFC Type 1. Repeating to the City Lockport EMS call 1717 Bright Street between King and West. 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

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For the 84-year-old male on the front porch, weak, unable to get into the house. 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Your incident will be an FD EMS. 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For the 84-year-old male on the front porch, weak, unable to get into the house. 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

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Fire control clear at 1356.

Spartan Trilla Southbound, port update from the alarm company. 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

0: Park, Troy County, EMS 22, mutually with the city of Niagara Falls in the intersection of Prospect Street and Old Falls Street, where the 60-year-old male fell with an open leg fracture. BLS priority response is recommended. Your incident will be on NFFD TAC 2. Repeating to County EMS, mutually with the city of Niagara Falls, Prospect Street and Old Falls Street, for the 60-year-old male fell with an open leg fracture. BLS priority response is recommended. Your incident will be on NFFD TAC 2. Fire control clear 1402.
1: EMS 22.
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0: EMS 22 responding at the intersection of Prospect Street and Old Falls Street.

partial to all-cad EMS call. The intersection of Leonard Court and Alpena Street. Patrol is requesting an eval for a female with a possible broken ankle. ALS standard response is recommended. Your incident will be on FD EMS. Repeating to Alcott, patrols on location, Leonard Court and Althea Street. Requesting an eval for a female with a possible BLS standard response is recommended. Your incident will be on FD EMS. Fire chill clear 1404.

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Spectral and North Tonawanda, engine 6, EMS call 2, the number 2 Gibbons Court between 19th. 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For the 70-year-old male requesting a lift assist into bed, BLS standard response is recommended. Your incident will be on NTF Detect 1. 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For the 70-year-old male requesting a lift assist into bed, BLS standard response is recommended. Your incident will be on NTF Detect 1, fire drill clear 1410.

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Marcello City, Lockport. 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For the 80-year-old male, Phallius, or correction, for the 80-year-old male, lift assist only, bill of standard responses recommended. Your incident will be on LST Tech 1. Repeating to the City of Lockport, assist patient 458 Walnut Street between Pound and Carlton. It's going to be at the Sullivan's Barbershop for the 80-year-old male, fell, lift assist only, BLS standard responses recommended. Your incident will be on LST TAC 1. Fire control clear at 13, correction 1432.

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Quakeshore dispatching anti-engine 6-183-11 Avenue, 67-year-old female, general body weakness, BL's priority. 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
1: So, Portia, Johnny headed this way.
0: First one is Shawnee, ambulance facility with St. Johnsburg, 6891 Whipper Road, between Crestwood and Alder Creek, side door, 76-year-old male fell, possible rib injury, difficulty breathing, ALS priority. Repeating is Shawnee, ambulance facility to St. Johnsburg, 6891 Whipper Road, 76-year-old male fell, possible rib injury, ALS priority, 1527.

Control City Lockport, EMS, Briarwood Manor, back door, 87-year-old female, unable to ambulate, general weakness, ELS standard. City Lockport at Briarwood Manor, 1001 Lincoln Ave, back door, 87-year-old female, unable to ambulate, ELS standard, 1528.

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Minnesota, South I 40, Willow Bend Drive. 76 year old male fell off a ladder approximately 7-8 feet, Neil's Priority. South I 40, Willow Bend Drive. For the 76 year old male, fell off a ladder, Neil's Priority. 1530.

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0: That's clear. Is he conscious?
1: Conscious and alert. Any short of breath.
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MVA 6989 South Transit Road between Tonawanda Creek and Transit. Two vehicle accident, male complaining of ankle pain, SD Jack 1, timeout 1704.

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0: Are you calling Mercy 78? QoS back in service, basic level now. We're in the west, but we're going to be heading east for coverage. Flying Ram 10 to County Fire.
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0: Park Hill Dispatch, NT, truck one, East Robinson and Mead, for a standby 2006. Truck one, you got a male down the road, possibly got hit by a bike, Yale's Priority. Repeating, NT, truck one, motor vehicle accident, East Robinson and Mead, for the male on the bike that was hit, is down in the roadway, Yale's Priority, 1717. 2006.
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1: 10-4, Andrew.
0: Checking on it right now. That's a negative on injuries. We're going to have to shut down the southbound lane.
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Pico, Pekin, Trent, Unity, Lower Mound, and Town Line. 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

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PKN check unit 2, second EMS call for both companies. 3107 Lower Mountain Road at River Shore. 51-year-old male, unwitnessed fall, 19 with

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0: 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I'm at location.
1: Tag 1.
0: Tag 1, I'll be switching. 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

0: 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Already second call.
1: To the accident. Sorry.
0: 10-4.
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0: 17-10.
2: General.
0: 17-10 responding. We're running town line. GM7B, county is available. We will tell them, and unit 2 is assembling a medic crew, just to be advised.

0: 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You're requested by Pekin for the motor vehicle accident low on the town line. 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

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It appears we have a crew on the hull. We should be responding momentarily. 10.

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